0: iCat, l'estiu sona diferent.
1: Mom, can you tell us a story? Yeah, something exciting. Please? Pretty please?
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God, I'm so impressed, yeah, feels like sick. Put you on with a brand new suit, eh? Better singing the whole time.

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Out to my white feather, I build it under her. Take my hand off the scarf and yeah, dinner's almost done. Oopsie daisy, you.